war against humanity. They're creating beings or whatever. This against humanity and the normal way of producing life. Walk as a woman, Melanie. Vegan fertility with sterilization. They bring drugs in the hood to bring down population. Guns in the hood to bring down population. Planted in the hood to bring down population. Poison the food to bring down population. Frequency to

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It's a game. It's a game. And racism stems out of hatred, and that's against creation. So don't get caught up in that. We all breed oxygen.

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Get home safely. 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

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We drifted till we were invisible to the naked eye. I had a pet seagull called Maran. That means sailor, right? I taught you the names of the stars, and you showed me how to play chords. We mostly stayed in the key of G and the constellation of Ursa Minor.

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So we sailed to the edge of the world, and then down we slipped through the silvery salt water. He built a house for us on the ocean floor, with coral beds and seaweed swaying round the gate. 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
2: Yo, man, check this out, man. 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
1: Shock black bubble down beat bouncing. 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